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1: Saturday.
0: Saturday. All right, we got a lot of good shows coming up on Saturday. Start your day at Music Millennium, where you can check out local band Doombia performing live in store. Risley is going to be live at the Kenton Club on Saturday. Holy Denim is at the Six on Saturday. Teeth for Eyes perform live at the Starday Tavern on Saturday. And two radio hot tub bands at Dante's. The Scoffs and the Generals are both at Dante's coming up on Saturday. Saturday. Saturday. Saturday. Saturday. Stay tuned to hear all the bands we just mentioned right here on Radio Hot Tub, the Sound of Portland.

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roasted chicken spinning around on that rotisserie. Put it with some of those fresh in-house made tortillas, some salsa, a side of beans, maybe some escabeche or another side dish. Oh, of course I'm talking about Laverne's. What? You still haven't been to Laverne's over on Deckham? It's an amazing restaurant. The drinks are good, the staff is amazing, the chicken's great, and oh, they have live music on Sundays. You can catch local band Smile Pile live at Laverne's coming up on Sunday, September 20th. If you're not going for the music, go for the goddamn chicken. It's truly amazing. Laverne's, Sunday, September 20th. Good chicken and Smile Pile. You're not going to hear any chicken here on Radio Hot Tub until the day we figure out how to do that. But you will hear Smile Pile every day right here on Radio Hot Tub, the sound of Portland.

0: I know. You don't want to wait until the weekend to get out and support some of these local bands that we play here on Radio Hot Tub. But why should you when you can get out and see some great live local music on Thursday? Thursday. Couple good shows coming up on Thursday the 17th over at the Star Theater. You can check out A Killingsworth, and at Dante's, Amy Beth and the Creeps share the stage with Paradise Cleaners. That's all coming up on Thursday. Thursday.
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1: Let's have these high-volume AccuSage jets oscillating and pulsating, soothing your every aching muscle. That water's going to get over 120 degrees. 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

All right, I can see you sitting there tapping your foot and twisting your hands and making weird facial contortions. There's medicine that can control that, or you could just get ready and lay back and listen to your concert calendar for Friday. Friday. Got a lot of good shows coming up on Friday the 18th. Uvula, along with The Food, will both be at the No Fun Bar on Friday. Teddy Sunday, live at the Firkin Tavern on Friday. Varadas is going to be at the world-famous Kenton Club on Friday. And Vueltas, live at the Coffin Club. That's all coming up on Friday. Stay tuned to hear all the bands we just mentioned right here on Radio Hot Tub, the Sound of Portland.

you say? What do you say? 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Jesus put down his guitar and said, hey, Dimebag Darrell, wanna make a miracle with me?

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0: Hey, it's Uncle Scotty of Radio Hot Tub here in the glamorous Radio Hot Tub Studios. I'm the highly overpaid CEO of this radio company. 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Tell them that Uncle Scotty has a venereal disease. Whatever it takes to get people listening to the local Portland bands, spread the word somehow. Do it now. Do it right now. Got better ideas? 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You're doing a great job. Keep it up.
1: Goodbye.

So you already know that there's a load of really good bands here in Portland, Oregon. And we've got some really cool music venues. You know, I'm still waiting to hear about the Doug Fir Lounge. Last I saw, they were finally putting those logs into the side of the room there. So the Doug Fir Lounge should be back eventually. Until then, I still got to say, I think my favorite local venue is Mississippi Studios. Not just because it's staggering distance from my house, but it's got a good vibe, good music. The bartenders are always right on it. They got good food. And yes, I can stagger home from there. Coming up on Wednesday night, Wednesday, September 16th, you can catch local band Mama Sam and the Jam performing live at Mississippi Studios. If you're looking for some really beautiful harmonies sang by some very lovely women, check out Mississippi Studios on Wednesday, September 16th for Mama Sam and the Jam. You can hear music from that artist every day right here on Radio Hot Tub, the Sound of Portland.

Is that even worth asking? Just another thing we all choose instead of heaven. Just another thing we all choose instead of heaven.

So Radio Hudson is the sound of Portland, but what does Portland sound like? Well, if you tuned in recently, Portland sounds like

This is my heaven. I'm going to drink in this bar. I'm going to fight like this and live like this. This is the thing that I'm talking about, this bar. This bar. You know what happened? That night never repeated again. It was like

strawberry shortcake. You're so delicious. I wanna eat you.

So I know, this is where you tune in to hear the newest music out of Portland, Oregon. But what about oldies? 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Again, that is happening on Monday the 21st, 2 till 4 in the afternoon. 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
3: 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Yeah. Stumptown next door had to put a sign up and it says, please stop pooping on the ground and put it in the garbage.
0: The very best of the Northwest. 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

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And we play the newest music from some of the Portland bands that have released new stuff, including new music from Federale and new music from High Glow coming up on this Friday's show. Plus, we'll introduce you to a band called Slow Corpse. 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

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And we play the newest music from some of the Portland bands that have released new stuff, including new music from Federale and new music from High Glow coming up on this Friday's show. Plus, we'll introduce you to a band called Slow Corpse. In studio, we'll be joined by local band Latinum. 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

So you already know that there's a load of really good bands here in Portland, Oregon, and we've got some really cool music venues. You know, I'm still waiting to hear about the Doug Fir Lounge. Last I saw, they were finally putting those logs into the side of the room there. So the Doug Fir Lounge should be back eventually. Until then, I still got to say, I think my favorite local venue is Mississippi Studios, not just because it's staggering distance from my house, but it's got a good vibe, good music. The bartenders are always right on it. They got good food, and yes, I can stagger home from there. Coming up on Wednesday night, Wednesday, September 16th, you can catch local band Mama Sam and The Jam performing live at Mississippi Studios. If you're looking for some really beautiful harmonies sang by some very lovely women, check out Mississippi Studios on Wednesday, September 16th for Mama Sam and The Jam. You can hear music from that artist every day right here on Radio Hot Tub, the sound of Portland.

So you already know that there's a load of really good bands here in Portland, Oregon. And we've got some really cool music venues. You know, I'm still waiting to hear about the Doug Fir Lounge. Last I saw, they were finally putting those logs into the side of the room there. So the Doug Fir Lounge should be back eventually. Until then, I still got to say, I think my favorite local venue is Mississippi Studios. Not just because it's staggering distance from my house, but it's got a good vibe, good music. The bartenders are always right on it. They got good food. And yes, I can stagger home from there. Coming up on Wednesday night, Wednesday, September 16th, you can catch local band Mama Sam and The Jam performing live at Mississippi Studios. If you're looking for some really beautiful harmonies sang by some very lovely women, check out Mississippi Studios on Wednesday, September 16th for Mama Sam and The Jam. You can hear music from that artist every day right here on Radio Hot Tub, the sound of Portland.

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All of this merchandise can be found in your imagination. Now, we don't got any of that stuff. 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Where do you get them? Find Uncle Scotty. 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

0: All right, I can see you sitting there tapping your foot and twisting your hands and making weird facial contortions. There's medicine that can control that, or you could just get ready and lay back and listen to your concert calendar for Friday. Friday, Friday. Got a lot of good shows coming up on Friday the 18th. Uvula, along with The Food, will both be at the No Fun Bar on Friday. Teddy Sunday, live at the Firkin Tavern on Friday. Varadas is going to be at the world-famous Kenton Club on Friday. And Vueltas, live at the Coffin Club. That's all coming up on Friday.
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0: I know. You don't want to wait until the weekend to get out and support some of these local bands that we play here on Radio Hot Tub. And why should you when you can get out and see some great live local music on Thursday? Thursday. Couple good shows coming up on Thursday the 17th over at the Star Theater. You can check out A Killingsworth, and at Dante's, Amy Beth and the Creeps share the stage with Paradise Cleaners. That's all coming up on Thursday.
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0: Hey, it's Uncle Scotty of Radio Hot Tub here in the glamorous Radio Hot Tub Studios. I'm the highly overpaid CEO of this radio company. 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Tell them that Uncle Scotty has a venereal disease. Whatever it takes to get people listening to the local Portland bands, spread the word somehow. Do it now. Do it right now. Got better ideas? 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You're doing a great job. Keep it up.
1: Goodbye.

0: I know. You don't want to wait until the weekend to get out and support some of these local bands that we play here on Radio Hot Tub. And why should you when you can get out and see some great live local music on Thursday? Thursday. Couple good shows coming up on Thursday the 17th over at the Star Theater. You can check out A Killingsworth, and at Dante's, Amy Beth and the Creeps share the stage with Paradise Cleaners. That's all coming up on Thursday.
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2: Ladies and gentlemen, this is your captain speaking. We'd like to welcome you to Flight 305. I am Captain William A. Scott. Today we're on board of Boeing 727. Looks like we've got about 37 passengers. And we've got some thunderstorms up ahead with winds in excess to 100 miles an hour.

0: Portland, Oregon, where it looks like a war zone. This looked like World War II. Your place is burning down. A nightmare.
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0: I know. You don't want to wait until the weekend to get out and support some of these local bands that we play here on Radio Hot Tub. And why should you when you can get out and see some great live local music on Thursday? Thursday. Couple good shows coming up on Thursday the 17th over at the Star Theater. You can check out A Killingsworth and at Dante's. Amy Beth and the Creeps share the stage with Paradise Cleaners. That's all coming up on Thursday. Thursday.
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Roasted chicken spinning around on that rotisserie. Put it with some of those fresh in-house made tortillas, some salsa, a side of beans, maybe some escabeche or another side dish. Oh, of course, I'm talking about Laverne's. What? You still haven't been to Laverne's over on Deckham? It's an amazing restaurant. The drinks are good. The staff is amazing. The chicken's great. And oh, they have live music on Sundays. You can catch local band Smile Pile live at Laverne's coming up on Sunday, September 20th.

going for the music. Go for the goddamn chicken. It's truly amazing. Laverne's, Sunday, September 20th. Good chicken and smile pile. You're not going to hear any chicken here on Radio Hot Tub until the day we figure out how to do that. But you will hear smile pile every day right here on Radio Hot Tub, the sound of Portland.

0: Hey, it's Uncle Scotty of Radio Hot Tub here in the glamorous Radio Hot Tub Studios. I'm the highly overpaid CEO of this radio company. 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Tell them that Uncle Scotty has a venereal disease. Whatever it takes to get people listening to the local Portland bands. Spread the word. Somehow. Do it now. Do it right now. Got better ideas? 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You're doing a great job. Keep it up.
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0: Hey, it's Uncle Scotty of Radio Hot Tub here in the glamorous Radio Hot Tub Studios. I'm the highly overpaid CEO of this radio company. 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Tell them that Uncle Scotty has a venereal disease. Whatever it takes to get people listening to the local Portland bands, spread the word somehow. Do it now. Do it right now. Got better ideas? 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You're doing a great job. Keep it up.
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roasted chicken spinning around on that rotisserie. Put it with some of those fresh in-house made tortillas, some salsa, a side of beans, maybe some escabeche or another side dish. Oh, of course, I'm talking about Laverne's. What? You still haven't been to Laverne's over on Deckham? It's an amazing restaurant. The drinks are good, the staff is amazing, the chicken's great, and oh, they have live music on Sundays. You can catch local band Smile Pile live at Laverne's coming up on Sunday, September 20th. If you're not going for the music, go for the goddamn chicken. It's truly amazing. Laverne's, Sunday, September 20th. Good chicken and Smile Pile. You're not going to hear any chicken here on Radio Hot Tub until the day we figure out how to do that. But you will hear Smile Pile every day right here on Radio Hot Tub, the sound of Portland.

the surge. Passion turns to reverence, where the light and the darkness merge. Teach me to control the urge, to harness the power, conduct the surge. Passion turns to reverence, where the light and the darkness merge. Ambitious.

So I know, this is where you tune in to hear the newest music out of Portland, Oregon. But what about oldies? 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Again, that is happening on Monday the 21st, 2 till 4 in the afternoon. 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

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Why don't you do what you're doing, but just a little bit better, just a little bit smarter and a little more funny? 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

So I know, this is where you tune in to hear the newest music out of Portland, Oregon. 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Again, that is happening on Monday the 21st, 2 till 4 in the afternoon. 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

Roasted chicken spinning around on that rotisserie. Put it with some of those fresh in-house made tortillas, some salsa, a side of beans, maybe some escabeche or another side dish. Oh, of course I'm talking about Laverne's. What? You still haven't been to Laverne's over on Deckham? It's an amazing restaurant. The drinks are good, the staff is amazing, the chicken's great, and oh, they have live music on Sundays. You can catch local band Smile Pile live at Laverne's coming up on Sunday, September 20th. If you're not going for the music, go for the goddamn chicken. It's truly amazing. Laverne's, Sunday, September 20th. Good chicken and Smile Pile. You're not going to hear any chicken here on Radio Hot Tub until the day we figure out how to do that. But you will hear Smile Pile every day right here on Radio Hot Tub, the sound of Portland.

Roasted chicken spinning around on that rotisserie. Put it with some of those fresh in-house made tortillas, some salsa, a side of beans, maybe some escabeche or another side dish. Oh, of course, I'm talking about Laverne's. What? You still haven't been to Laverne's over on Deckham? It's an amazing restaurant. The drinks are good, the staff is amazing, the chicken's great, and oh, they have live music on Sundays. You can catch local band Smile Pile live at Laverne's coming up on Sunday, September 20th. If you're not going for the music, go for the goddamn chicken. It's truly amazing. Laverne's, Sunday, September 20th. Good chicken and Smile Pile. You're not going to hear any chicken here on Radio Hot Tub until the day we figure out how to do that. But you will hear Smile Pile every day right here on Radio Hot Tub, the sound of Portland.

Roasted chicken spinning around on that rotisserie. Put it with some of those fresh in-house made tortillas, some salsa, a side of beans, maybe some escabeche or another side dish. Oh, of course I'm talking about Laverne's. What? You still haven't been to Laverne's over on Deckham? It's an amazing restaurant. The drinks are good, the staff is amazing, the chicken's great, and oh, they have live music on Sundays. You can catch local band Smile Pile live at Laverne's coming up on Sunday, September 20th. If you're not going for the music, go for the goddamn chicken. It's truly amazing. Laverne's, Sunday, September 20th. Good chicken and Smile Pile. You're not going to hear any chicken here on Radio Hot Tub until the day we figure out how to do that. But you will hear Smile Pile every day right here on Radio Hot Tub, the sound of Portland.

0: when you feel that chill deep in your bones and that uneasy feeling that something's coming around the corner that you can't see, but you can just feel it in your gut, then you know for sure it's time for a look at your concert calendar for Saturday.
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0: All right, we got a lot of good shows coming up on Saturday. 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Risley is going to be live at the Kenton Club on Saturday. Holy Denim is at the Six on Saturday. Teeth for Eyes perform live at the Starday Tavern on Saturday. And two radio hot tub bands at Dante's. The Scoffs and the Generals are both at Dante's coming up on Saturday. 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

0: That's right. 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And we play the newest music from some of the Portland bands that have released new stuff, including new music from Federale and new music from High Glow coming up on this Friday's show. Plus, we'll introduce you to a band called Slow Corpse. 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
1: River City Cemetery, frozen in time, is where the king of the gypsies lies.

0: Hey, it's Uncle Scotty of Radio Hot Tub here in the glamorous Radio Hot Tub Studios. I'm the highly overpaid CEO of this radio company. 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Tell them that Uncle Scotty has a venereal disease. Whatever it takes to get people listening to the local Portland bands, spread the word somehow. Do it now. Do it right now. Got better ideas? 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You're doing a great job. Keep it up.
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0: 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And we play the newest music from some of the Portland bands that have released new stuff, including new music from Federale and new music from High Glow coming up on this Friday's show. Plus, we'll introduce you to a band called Slow Corpse. In studio, we'll be joined by local band Latinum. 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

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And we play the newest music from some of the Portland bands that have released new stuff, including new music from Federale and new music from High Glow coming up on this Friday's show. Plus, we'll introduce you to a band called Slow Corpse. In studio, we'll be joined by local band Latinum. 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

0: 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It can be frustrating at times, but there's still nowhere else I would rather live.
1: 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What's all the way around. 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

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Plus, we'll introduce you to a band called Slow Corpse. In studio, we'll be joined by local band Latinum. 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

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All of this merchandise can be found in your imagination. Now, we don't got any of that stuff, but we do have stickers. 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Where do you get them? Find Uncle Scotty. 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Out in the club somewhere, standing in front of the stage, blocking your view, and say, "Hey, Scotty, you got a Radio Hot Tub sticker? 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

0: All right, I can see you sitting there tapping your foot and twisting your hands and making weird facial contortions. There's medicine that can control that, or you could just get ready and lay back and listen to your concert calendar for Friday. Friday. Friday. Got a lot of good shows coming up on Friday the 18th. Uvula, along with The Food, will both be at the No Fun Bar on Friday. Teddy Sunday, live at the Firkin Tavern on Friday. Varadas is going to be at the world-famous Kenton Club on Friday. And Vueltas, live at the Coffin Club. That's all coming up on Friday.
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your ass and have your ass some fun. Bottomless pit of blissful intermittent intermissions. Don't know what's at stake. Imposition, posing questions, second guessing every single step you take. Walking backwards, keep a trap of something captured in the rabbit snare you placed. Trying to grab it, get it, have it, stop it, stab it.

So you already know that there's a load of really good bands here in Portland, Oregon, and we've got some really cool music venues. You know, I'm still waiting to hear about the Doug Fir Lounge. Last I saw, they were finally putting those logs into the side of the room there. So the Doug Fir Lounge should be back eventually. Until then, I still got to say, I think my favorite local venue is Mississippi Studios, not just because it's staggering distance from my house, but it's got a good vibe, good music. The bartenders are always right on it. They got good food, and yes, I can stagger home from there. Coming up on Wednesday night, Wednesday, September 16th, you can catch local band Mama Sam and The Jam performing live at Mississippi Studios. If you're looking for some really beautiful harmonies sang by some very lovely women, check out Mississippi Studios on Wednesday, September 16th for Mama Sam and The Jam. 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

So I know, this is where you tune in to hear the newest music out of Portland, Oregon. 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Again, that is happening on Monday the 21st, 2 till 4 in the afternoon. 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I'm going to give you 2 hours of music from local Portland bands that were written way back when. 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

0: I know. You don't want to wait until the weekend to get out and support some of these local bands that we play here on Radio Hot Tub. But why should you when you can get out and see some great live local music on Thursday? Thursday. Couple good shows coming up on Thursday the 17th over at the Star Theater. You can check out A Killingsworth, and at Dante's, Amy Beth and the Creeps share the stage with Paradise Cleaners. That's all coming up on Thursday.
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So you already know that there's a load of really good bands here in Portland, Oregon, and we've got some really cool music venues. You know, I'm still waiting to hear about the Doug Fir Lounge. Last I saw, they were finally putting those logs into the side of the room there. So the Doug Fir Lounge should be back eventually. Until then, I still got to say, I think my favorite local venue is Mississippi Studios, not just because it's staggering distance from my house, but it's got a good vibe, good music. The bartenders are always right on it. They got good food, and yes, I can stagger home from there. Coming up on Wednesday night, Wednesday, September 16th, you can catch local band Mama Sam and The Jam performing live at Mississippi Studios. If you're looking for some really beautiful harmonies sang by some very lovely women, check out Mississippi Studios on Wednesday, September 16th for Mama Sam and The Jam. You can hear music from that artist every day right here on Radio Hot Tub, the sound of Portland.

hamburger meat and eggs sizzling on the griddle across the counter at the Lili Ha Bakery. Maybe the spray paint fumes corroded my skull like those batteries in the back of the shortwave radio that buzz on my father's porch in the creaking summer afternoon. And I wondered to myself, how long does heat exhaustion affect the human mind? I remember the fuses.

my face and telling me no one was hurt and it was all gonna be okay. And did I need a mechanic to look at that? Because my car, it was messed up, and he knew a little bit, and he didn't have to be back at work for a half hour or so. And what's the long-term effect of smoke inhalation? A decade and a half of secondhand smoke clouds built the foundational lung slime for my own chain smoking. And all those nights of fishing in ashtrays to roll up a temporary thing. How would things be different? It's impossible to know. And did the forest fires burning or the unknown garbage in every joint I ever smoked walk the same roads through my life expectancy? And for some reason that reminds me of a t-shirt I saw in Los Angeles with a quote. Something Alice Coltrane said about meditation being a pathway to God. And I don't know what I think about gods in general, but sure as the wind blows, Alice Coltrane was a real and great person. So I try to encourage myself to meditate more and get on track with every unbalanced piece of calendar shrapnel in my life.

out trying to focus on the rock from the beach that's on the table by my bookshelf. It didn't empty my mind or calm me down. It just reminded me of the windowless loft I used to stay in. The only light beam was shooting into the room through a bullet hole in the wall.

on the table was made for. Now I'm 27 years from that disturbing exorcism, and my friend dying instantly, and Jesus Christ can't do anything about it but look broken on a cross above the drum set. And now I'm 20 years from that strange afternoon in San Francisco, when nothing made sense except the sushi and the way the wind felt as I zigzagged.

monastery and living across the street, asking the monk ringing the bell in the morning how he kept centered with the bikers and speed freaks and unhinged cops running up and down the block 24 hours a day, every single day, all the time. And he said he didn't, but the whole point was to just try. And did I want some tea? And did I feel like I was trying enough for myself? And I was 9 years from that parking garage somewhere in D.C., and that basement in Pittsburgh, and that free throw line by the freeway, and seeing the ecstatic punk chapter of my life closing and knowing that it was all right. In 7 years, from that hotel room with the boarded up window and the pills we found right on the sidewalk, and that awful scene with the ambulances and the blood all over the grass. All over the grass in the

night before. She was smashing car windows, running up and down the street, half naked, and punching my boss in the face. She said she wanted to pray in the back of the squad car, and could the cops please take us to church, because she owed someone an apology, and she wanted to do it in front of God, in front of Christ, in front of the Spirit. And now I think I'm gonna wake up tomorrow, and it's all gonna be different, and maybe it'll

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2: So I know, this is where you tune in to hear the newest music out of Portland, Oregon. 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Again, that is happening on Monday the 21st, 2 till 4 in the afternoon. 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I'm going to give you 2 hours of music from local Portland bands that were written way back when. 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

So you already know that there's a load of really good bands here in Portland, Oregon, and we've got some really cool music venues. You know, I'm still waiting to hear about the Doug Fir Lounge. Last I saw, they were finally putting those logs into the side of the room there. So the Doug Fir Lounge should be back eventually. Until then, I still got to say, I think my favorite local venue is Mississippi Studios, not just because it's staggering distance from my house, but it's got a good vibe, good music. The bartenders are always right on it. They got good food, and yes, I can stagger home from there. Coming up on Wednesday night, Wednesday, September 16th, you can catch local band Mama Sam and The Jam performing live at Mississippi Studios. If you're looking for some really beautiful harmonies sang by some very lovely women, check out Mississippi Studios on Wednesday, September 16th for Mama Sam and The Jam. You can hear music from that artist every day right here on Radio Hot Tub, the sound of Portland.

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So you already know that there's a load of really good bands here in Portland, Oregon, and we've got some really cool music venues. You know, I'm still waiting to hear about the Doug Fir Lounge. Last I saw, they were finally putting those logs into the side of the room there. So the Doug Fir Lounge should be back eventually. Until then, I still got to say, I think my favorite local venue is Mississippi Studios. Not just because it's staggering distance from my house, but it's got a good vibe, good music. The bartenders are always right on it. They got good food, and yes, I can stagger home from there. Coming up on Wednesday night, Wednesday, September 16th, you can catch local band Mama Sam and The Jam performing live at Mississippi Studios. If you're looking for some really beautiful harmonies sang by some very lovely women, check out Mississippi Studios on Wednesday, September 16th for Mama Sam and The Jam. 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
0: 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My nipples are stuck in the suction. If I drink any more, I'm gonna puke.

0: I know. You don't want to wait until the weekend to get out and support some of these local bands that we play here on Radio Hot Tub. And why should you when you can get out and see some great live local music on Thursday? Thursday. Couple good shows coming up on Thursday the 17th over at the Star Theater. You can check out A Killingsworth, and at Dante's, Amy Beth and the Creeps share the stage with Paradise Cleaners. That's all coming up on Thursday.
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So you already know that there's a load of really good bands here in Portland, Oregon, and we've got some really cool music venues. You know, I'm still waiting to hear about the Doug Fir Lounge. Last I saw, they were finally putting those logs into the side of the room there. So the Doug Fir Lounge should be back eventually. Until then, I still got to say, I think my favorite local venue is Mississippi Studios. Not just because it's staggering distance from my house, but it's got a good vibe, good music. The bartenders are always right on it. They got good food, and yes, I can stagger home from there. Coming up on Wednesday night, Wednesday, September 16th, you can catch local band Mama Sam and The Jam performing live at Mississippi Studios. If you're looking for some really beautiful harmonies sang by some very lovely women, check out Mississippi Studios on Wednesday, September 16th for Mama Sam and The Jam. 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

So you already know that there's a load of really good bands here in Portland, Oregon. And we've got some really cool music venues. You know, I'm still waiting to hear about the Doug Fir Lounge. Last I saw, they were finally putting those logs into the side of the room there. So the Doug Fir Lounge should be back eventually. Until then, I still got to say, I think my favorite local venue is Mississippi Studios. Not just because it's staggering distance from my house, but it's got a good vibe, good music. The bartenders are always right on it. They got good food. And yes, I can stagger home from there. Coming up on Wednesday night, Wednesday, September 16th, you can catch local band Mama Sam and The Jam performing live at Mississippi Studios. If you're looking for some really beautiful harmonies sang by some very lovely women, check out Mississippi Studios on Wednesday, September 16th for Mama Sam and The Jam. 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

McDonald's is so ridiculous.

Roasted chicken spinning around on that rotisserie. Put it with some of those fresh in-house made tortillas, some salsa, a side of beans, maybe some escabeche or another side dish. Oh, of course, I'm talking about Laverne's. What? You still haven't been to Laverne's over on Deckham? It's an amazing restaurant. The drinks are good. The staff is amazing. The chicken's great. And oh, they have live music on Sundays. You can catch local band Smile Pile live at Laverne's coming up on Sunday, September 20th. If you're not going for the music, go for the goddamn chicken. It's truly amazing. Laverne's, Sunday, September 20th. Good chicken and Smile Pile. You're not going to hear any chicken here on Radio Hot Tub until the day we figure out how to do that. But you will hear Smile Pile every day right here on Radio Hot Tub, the sound of Portland.

0: I know. You don't want to wait until the weekend to get out and support some of these local bands that we play here on Radio Hot Tub. And why should you when you can get out and see some great live local music on Thursday? Thursday. Couple good shows coming up on Thursday the 17th over at the Star Theater. You can check out A Killingsworth, and at Dante's, Amy Beth and the Creeps share the stage with Paradise Cleaners. That's all coming up on Thursday.
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roasted chicken spinning around on that rotisserie. Put it with some of those fresh in-house made tortillas, some salsa, a side of beans, maybe some escabeche or another side dish. Oh, of course, I'm talking about Laverne's. What? You still haven't been to Laverne's over on Deckham? It's an amazing restaurant. The drinks are good, the staff is amazing, the chicken's great, and oh, they have live music on Sundays. You can catch local band Smile Pile live at Laverne's coming up on Sunday, September 20th. If you're not going for the music, go for the goddamn chicken. It's truly amazing. Laverne's, Sunday, September 20th. Good chicken and Smile Pile. You're not going to hear any chicken here on Radio Hot Tub until the day we figure out how to do that. But you will hear Smile Pile every day right here on Radio Hot Tub, the sound of Portland.

Life, it used to be easy, floating in the greasy grime all night, not a care in the world, just fight, freeze, flight, and you didn't live long if you didn't choose right. The creature under your bed, turns out it's all in your head, but you don't want to turn out the light. Isn't that right? Then the world exploded, civilization came along and we all got promoted. One of your new tasty tasks entails the mass production of masks. Funny how things change, now even your own kind seem kinda strange. The tribe got smaller and they're living in squalor. This ain't exactly the home on the range. And you feel something creepy crawling into your brain. It's like a nightmare, but you're not sleepy. And the best of the best can't stand the strain. Know what I'm saying? Here's the refrain. If you don't feel right, it's

you stumble all over the past, or fret about the role before the die is cast. You can obsess about the mess you made and sit in that like a miserable marinade. Like you've been filleted. The enchanter comes, drops faith in your cup. Now speak the truth and you don't even have to back it up. But you'll be thirsty again, 'cause there's a crack in that thing and nothing stays in. The ones with the answers are excellent dancers. It's a world of comparison. Be sure you don't do anything that's embarrassing. It's a world of perfection. I hope you're ready for a lot of rejection. And tails, scales, and fingernails offer no real protection from the creepies. Here they come. If your head feels tight, it's the creepies trying to bite. 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

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Put it with some of those fresh in-house made tortillas, some salsa, a side of beans, maybe some escabeche or another side dish. Oh, of course I'm talking about Laverne's. What? You still haven't been to Laverne's over on Deckham? It's an amazing restaurant. The drinks are good, the staff is amazing, the chicken's great, and oh, they have live music on Sundays. You can catch local band Smile Pile live at Laverne's coming up on Sunday, September 20th. If you're not going for the music, go for the goddamn chicken. It's truly amazing. Laverne's, Sunday, September 20th. Good chicken and Smile Pile. You're not going to hear any chicken here on Radio Hot Tub until the day we figure out how to do that. But you will hear Smile Pile every day right here on Radio Hot Tub, the sound of Portland.

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So I know, this is where you tune in to hear the newest music out of Portland, Oregon. 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Again, that is happening on Monday the 21st, 2 till 4 in the afternoon. 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

0: So I heard that Pluto isn't a planet anymore.
1: It is a planet. It's a Kuiper Belt planet.
0: Is that some sort of planetoid?

So you already know that there's a load of really good bands here in Portland, Oregon. And we've got some really cool music venues. You know, I'm still waiting to hear about the Doug Fir Lounge. Last I saw, they were finally putting those logs into the side of the room there. So the Doug Fir Lounge should be back eventually. Until then, I still got to say, I think my favorite local venue is Mississippi Studios. Not just because it's staggering distance from my house, but it's got a good vibe, good music. The bartenders are always right on it. They got good food. And yes, I can stagger home from there. Coming up on Wednesday night, Wednesday, September 16th, you can catch local band Mama Sam and The Jam performing live at Mississippi Studios. If you're looking for some really beautiful harmonies sang by some very lovely women, check out Mississippi Studios on Wednesday, September 16th for Mama Sam and The Jam. 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
1: So you already know that there's a load of really good bands here in Portland, Oregon, and we've got some really cool music venues. You know, I'm still waiting to hear about the Doug Fir Lounge. Last I saw, they were finally putting those logs into the side of the room there. So the Doug Fir Lounge should be back eventually. Until then, I still got to say, I think my favorite local venue is Mississippi Studios. Not just because it's staggering distance from my house, but it's got a good vibe, good music. The bartenders are always right on it. They got good food, and yes, I can stagger home from there. Coming up on Wednesday night, Wednesday, September 16th, you can catch local band Mama Sam and The Jam performing live at Mississippi Studios. If you're looking for some really beautiful harmonies sang by some very lovely women, check out Mississippi Studios on Wednesday, September 16th for Mama Sam and The Jam. You can hear music from that artist every day right here on Radio Hot Tub, the sound of Portland.

Roasted chicken spinning around on that rotisserie. Put it with some of those fresh in-house made tortillas, some salsa, a side of beans, maybe some escabeche or another side dish. Oh, of course, I'm talking about Laverne's. What? You still haven't been to Laverne's over on Deckham? It's an amazing restaurant. The drinks are good. The staff is amazing. The chicken's great. And oh, they have live music on Sundays. You can catch local band Smile Pile live at Laverne's coming up on Sunday, September 20th. If you're not going for the music, go for the goddamn chicken. It's truly amazing. Laverne's, Sunday, September 20th. Good chicken and Smile Pile. You're not going to hear any chicken here on Radio Hot Tub until the day we figure out how to do that. But you will hear Smile Pile every day right here on Radio Hot Tub, the sound of Portland.

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All of this merchandise can be found in your imagination. Now, we don't got any of that stuff, but we do have stickers. 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Where do you get them? Find Uncle Scotty. That's me. Out in the club somewhere, standing in front of the stage, blocking your view, and say, "Hey, Scotty, you got a Radio Hot Tub sticker? 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

0: 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It's got so many great bands. 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

So I know, this is where you tune in to hear the newest music out of Portland, Oregon. 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Again, that is happening on Monday the 21st, 2 till 4 in the afternoon. 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
1: 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Thursday. Couple good shows coming up on Thursday the 17th over at the Star Theater. You can check out A Killingsworth, and at Dante's, Amy Beth and the Creeps share the stage with Paradise Cleaners. That's all coming up on Thursday.
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1: Saturday.
0: Saturday. Saturday. All right, we got a lot of good shows coming up on Saturday. Start your day at Music Millennium, where you can check out local band Doombia performing live in store. Risley is going to be live at the Kenton Club on Saturday. Holy Denim is at the Six on Saturday. Teeth for Eyes perform live at the Starday Tavern on Saturday. And two radio hot tub bands at Dante's. The Scoffs and the Generals are both at Dante's coming up on Saturday. Saturday. Saturday.
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I've got to sit in that tub at 111 degrees for at least 8 minutes a day, okay? I'm sorry.

Roasted chicken spinning around on that rotisserie. Put it with some of those fresh in-house made tortillas, some salsa, a side of beans, maybe some escabeche or another side dish. Oh, of course I'm talking about Laverne's. What? You still haven't been to Laverne's over on Deckham? It's an amazing restaurant. The drinks are good, the staff is amazing, the chicken's great, and oh, they have live music on Sundays. You can catch local band Smile Pile live at Laverne's coming up on Sunday, September 20th. If you're not going for the music, go for the goddamn chicken. It's truly amazing. Laverne's, Sunday, September 20th. Good chicken and Smile Pile. You're not going to hear any chicken here on Radio Hot Tub until the day we figure out how to do that. But you will hear Smile Pile every day right here on Radio Hot Tub, the sound of Portland.

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0: I know. You don't want to wait until the weekend to get out and support some of these local bands that we play here on Radio Hot Tub. And why should you when you can get out and see some great live local music on Thursday? Thursday. Couple good shows coming up on Thursday the 17th over at the Star Theater. You can check out A Killingsworth, and at Dante's, Amy Beth and the Creeps share the stage with Paradise Cleaners. That's all coming up on Thursday.
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So I know, this is where you tune in to hear the newest music out of Portland, Oregon. 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Again, that is happening on Monday the 21st, 2 till 4 in the afternoon. 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I'm going to give you 2 hours of music from local Portland bands that were written way back when. Till then, keep it right here on RadioHotTub.com. This is where the new sound of Portland never stops.

have your ass some fun. Bottoms, pit of blissful intermittent intermissions. Don't know what's at stake. Imposition, posing questions, second guessing every single step you take. 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
1: Soak it up.

So you already know that there's a load of really good bands here in Portland, Oregon. And we've got some really cool music venues. You know, I'm still waiting to hear about the Doug Fir Lounge. Last I saw, they were finally putting those logs into the side of the room there. So the Doug Fir Lounge should be back eventually. Until then, I still got to say, I think my favorite local venue is Mississippi Studios. Not just because it's staggering distance from my house, but it's got a good vibe, good music. The bartenders are always right on it. They got good food. And yes, I can stagger home from there. Coming up on Wednesday night, Wednesday, September 16th, you can catch local band Mama Sam and The Jam performing live at Mississippi Studios. If you're looking for some really beautiful harmonies sang by some very lovely women, check out Mississippi Studios on Wednesday, September 16th for Mama Sam and The Jam. 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

So you already know that there's a load of really good bands here in Portland, Oregon, and we've got some really cool music venues. You know, I'm still waiting to hear about the Doug Fir Lounge. Last I saw, they were finally putting those logs into the side of the room there. So the Doug Fir Lounge should be back eventually. Until then, I still got to say, I think my favorite local venue is Mississippi Studios, not just because it's staggering distance from my house, but it's got a good vibe, good music. The bartenders are always right on it. They got good food, and yes, I can stagger home from there. Coming up on Wednesday night, Wednesday, September 16th, you can catch local band Mama Sam and The Jam performing live at Mississippi Studios. If you're looking for some really beautiful harmonies sang by some very lovely women, check out Mississippi Studios on Wednesday, September 16th for Mama Sam and The Jam. You can hear music from that artist every day right here on Radio Hot Tub, the Sound of Portland.

All right, I can see you sitting there tapping your foot and twisting your hands and making weird facial contortions. There's medicine that can control that, or you could just get ready and lay back and listen to your concert calendar for Friday. Friday. Got a lot of good shows coming up on Friday the 18th. Uvula along with The Food will both be at the No Fun Bar on Friday. Teddy Sunday live at the Firkin Tavern on Friday. Varadas is going to be at the world famous Kenton Club on Friday. And Vueltas live at the Coffin Club. That's all coming up on Friday. Stay tuned to hear all the bands we just mentioned right here on Radio Hot Tub, The Sound of Portland.

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2: 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Teeth for Eyes perform live at the Starday Tavern on Saturday. And two radio hot tub bands at Dante's. The Scoffs and the Generals are both at Dante's coming up on Saturday. 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